0: Radio Sylt. Vom blauen Autozug. Im Web und als App auf radiosylt.de.
1: You know it still hurts a little bit, but not that much. Cause if you want somebody else, who am I to judge? I've been thinking about you all the time, but that's alright.

0: struggling to make things right. That's how a superhero learns to fly.
1: Radio Sylt. Vom blauen Autozug. 24 Stunden Feel Good Music.